0: Back behind the mic and back to work. Mario and Courtney Lopez here. A lot of radio fun to get into. Going to get you caught up on everything trending from the weekend. Plus, we're going to go head-to-head in a mini pop culture pop quiz. I'm going to tell you what I'm hearing about the next season of Dancing with the Stars. That, just a few songs away from another brain-twisting random question. Turn it up. You're on with Mario and Courtney Lopez.
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0: I'm Mario Lopez, wasting no time getting right to a brain-twisting random question. All right, what you got?
1: For $99 million, cash, tax-free, would you only speak in rhymes for a year? But it doesn't just happen naturally. You have to actively make everything rhyme.
0: And if I don't, does the money get taken away?
1: All of it immediately.
0: That's too much pressure, too much stress. I would slip.
1: Yeah.
0: I'd slip.
1: I mean, I think I would just not speak a lot.
0: I mean,
1: I don't know if I could do that or not. I don't know if you could go quiet.
0: Well, I wouldn't be able to work.
1: No?
0: I wouldn't be able to work. So
1: unless you made it rhyme.
0: Yeah, unless I made it. Well, yeah. No, that would get annoying. We'd turn off everyone. That'd be too tough. Some things you gotta just pass on.
2: Coming up. More Mario Lopez coming up.
0: Love Cornhole? 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
1: Revival Season 1 on Netflix. 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Megan, the 2022 Killer Doll movie, began streaming on Netflix as well.
0: Oh, nice. I did that little dance, I remember.
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0: There's three seasons of Margarita, Make Your Story Count. First I've heard of it.
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1: 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Incredible lineup, too. BTS, Benson Boone, Cardi B, Goo Goo Dolls, Kenny Chesney, Zara Larsson, Snoop, and more.
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0: Mara Lopez, trying to get some details about the next season of Dancing with the Stars. The show slowly sharing some of the celebs competing. The Bachelor star, that just seems to be like a gimme every year now. You're going to have a Bachelor or Bachelorette competing. Tyler Cameron and the rookie actress Jenna Dewan are the latest to be announced. Okay, hold on. Jenna Dewan.
1: She has a dance background.
0: She was a professional dancer.
1: Yeah.
0: She toured with Janet Jackson.
1: Yeah. Christina Aguilera as well.
0: She's going to be incredible. She's a great dancer. And Guillermo from Jimmy Kimmel Live is also going to be dancing.
1: Who also has dance experience.
0: He does have a little dance experience. And he's Latin, so you know he's got some rhythm maybe. Summer House of Sierra Miller will also be on the full cast, set to be revealed September 2nd on Good Morning America.
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8: Fox News, I'm Tom Graham. President Trump's effort to restrict mail-in voting is back on again, at least for now.
9: The U.S. Supreme Court is letting an executive order on mail-in voting move forward without deciding at this point whether any implementation of the order would be legal. More than 20 Democrat-led states and D.C. have argued the executive order infringes on their constitutional right to administer elections.
8: That's Fox's Lisa Brady. Crews fighting a fast-moving wildfire near Reno, Nevada. Tens of thousands ordered or asked to evacuate.
10: Truckee Meadows Fire District Chief Richard Edwards revealing the Hawk Fire northwest of Reno is more than 15,000 acres and 27% contained. Crews are canvassing areas impacted by the inferno, which ignited Saturday.
11: They did discover 32 destroyed homes.
10: Officials say they know the fire was human-caused.
8: Fox's Kristen Goodwin. 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
12: 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Your Vermilion County First.com weather forecast calls for partly cloudy skies this evening and into the overnight hours. We'll drop down to about 56 with a very calm wind. And then for Tuesday, sunny skies, a calm wind and a high of 80. Clouds roll in on Tuesday night. We drop to 60, but on Wednesday, we get right back to sunny skies. Have a light wind out of the southwest. Our high temperature should get right up to around 84 degrees.
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13: Music rolls on as Frazier gets ready to share one of the random thoughts floating through his head. Mario Lopez here. What do you got?
14: Isn't it weird that the brain essentially named itself?
13: I'm trying to process that.
14: The brain... So, to name the brain, someone had to then give it a name, but... that name came from their own brain.
13: That's true.
14: So it named itself.
13: I guess it did. That's a little, I would have enjoyed this more had I been a little buzzed. All right, let's get back to the music.

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1: Omar Lopez, just a few songs away from today's celeb birthday shout out. Hang tight for that. In the meantime, more music and any obscure holidays to recognize, Fraser.
2: It is Can Opener Day, a day in which we honor the humble and helpful kitchen gadget.
1: Now, the first official can opener was invented back in 1858. That's a long time ago, by Ezra Warner.
2: When was the can invented?
1: Yeah, and why would you invent the can
2: without the can opener?
1: How are you opening them prior to that? That's pretty wild. I'm all for the automatic now can opener.
2: 1810.
1: So the tin can was invented in 1810. The first official can opener was 1858. So we went 48 years
2: without being able to open any of them.
1: What did you just stab it?
2: Hit yeah, with you a, had to with a knife, I think.
1: That's crazy.
2: How did you open cans back
1: exactly.
2: then?
1: Exactly.
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1: I'm Mario Lopez. Quickly squeezing in today's celeb birthdays, as always. Rachel's going to list them off. I'm going to try to guess the age. Who we got?
2: Vince McMahon.
3: Wrestling promoter.
1: Legend.
2: Legend.
1: Living legend. My guy's got to be 82.
2: 81.
1: Wow.
2: 81. From Police Academy.
1: We were just talking about Police Academy.
2: Steve Guttenberg.
1: Guttenberg's got to be 66.
2: 68.
1: Oh, man.
2: The hilarious Dave Chappelle.
1: 55.
2: 53.
1: Oh, okay.
2: 53. Chad Michael Murray from One Tree Hill. We had him on for some Christmas movie like a year ago.
1: Yeah, his wig is like really out there right now.
2: Yeah, it's kind of crazy.
1: 46.
2: 45.
1: Hey, I'm doing pretty good.
2: You're doing really well, actually. Always one off. Rupert Grint, the ginger from Harry Potter.
1: 40.
2: 38. And Sophia Richie.
1: 30.
2: 28.
1: Oh, wow.
0: More Mario Lopez coming up.
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0: You're on Mario Courtney Lopez. More music coming your way after some quick health buzz. Experts say we've got to stop worrying. New research says 85% of the things we worry about never actually happen. And of the 15% of worries that actually do take place, 4 out of 5 people say the challenge was not as bad as they feared and actually easier to handle than expected. This is, it's very true, number one, but it's easier said than done.
1: Oh,
0: and
1: yeah.
0: It requires a discipline. That's why you got to find some spirituality in your life to help let go and let God.
2: But, you know, I'm around somebody who is constantly negative about things before they even happen. So it has taught me to not be that way. Mm-hmm. And you, honey, have taught me to not sweat the small stuff. Yep. And you always say, if something's going to happen, wait for it to happen and then you deal with it.
0: Exactly.
2: And honestly, that is the really great advice. And I sometimes take your advice and sometimes you give me good advice and that I'll probably never say that again.
1: Listen, Mario.
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0: You're on Mario Courtney Lopez, keeping the music and fun coming your way. Also, wanted to mention this interesting study I ran across, because apparently the more you love someone, the sleepier you feel around them. Oh, so I shouldn't take it personal, honey, when you fall asleep all the time.
1: No, I'm like, what are they called?
2: She's infatuated.
0: You're like
2: you.
0: A narcoleptic.
1: Around you.
0: Yes. Science confirmed that love really does change your body. When you're around someone you trust, your brain releases oxytocin, the bonding hormone that calms you down and lowers stress, which flips your body into rest mode, slowing down your heart rate, making you feel more relaxed. There's even studies that have shown couples actually sync up their sleep patterns with heartbeats and movements aligning through the night. I do sleep better when I am next to you.
1: I know, and that's why you get so mad at me when we're watching a show and I'm laying on you and I fall asleep, but I'm so relaxed.
0: That's what it is.
2: She's so in love.
1: I'm just so in love.
3: Coming up. More Mario Lopez coming up.
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17: Fox News, I'm Tom Morgani. Thousands of people have been forced to evacuate their homes in Nevada after a fire broke out over the weekend, injuring at least 7 people and destroying over 20 homes. Truckee Meadows Fire Chief Richard Edwards.
18: The fire is a little over 15,000 acres right now, but I am happy to announce that right now the fire is at 27% containment.
17: Officials did confirm the fire was human-caused, but don't know if it was intentional. President Trump's effort to restrict mail-in voting is back on again for now.
19: The U.S. Supreme Court is letting an executive order on mail-in voting move forward without deciding at this point whether any implementation of the order would be legal. Instead, the court rules that an injunction should be lifted while the government appeals procedural rulings over states lacking standing to challenge the Trump order.
17: That's Fox's Lisa Brady. 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
20: 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Your Vermilion County First.com weather forecast calls for partly cloudy skies this evening and into the overnight hours. We'll drop down to about 56 with a very calm wind. And then for Tuesday, sunny skies, a calm wind and a high of 80. Clouds roll in on Tuesday night. We drop to 60. But on Wednesday, we get right back to sunny skies. Have a light wind out of the southwest. Our high temperature should get right up to around 84 degrees.
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0: Keeping the music and fun coming your way. Mario and Courtney Lopez here. Got a song you want to hear? Hit up our mentions. 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

0: time to laugh. Maybe. Mario Lopez here, along with my wife, Courtney, who's got another mom joke for us. All right, what do you got?
1: You know, the mountains aren't just funny. They're hilarious.
0: Honey. The delivery. I'm always about the delivery. You know the mountains aren't just funny. They're hilarious.
1: They're hilarious.
2: You love wordplay.
0: I do love wordplay, but you got to understand the words.
3: I know.
0: You got to understand the words.
1: There was more passion behind mine.
0: Yeah, but you need to articulate a little bit. See, well, these jokes are turning into just
1: roast
0: sessions.
1: You know, I gave you a compliment before about giving advice, and now you keep giving it, and I don't want to hear it.
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1: Time to choose your side, Team Mario or Team Cordo, because it is time for a mini pop culture pop quiz. You're on Mario and Courtney Lopez. What are we doing, Fraser?
2: We're going to play a new game called the Slang Game. This is the Pittsburgh edition.
1: All right.
2: I am going to say some terms. You hit your buzzer. You tell me what you think that means.
1: Okay, go ahead.
2: First one, buggy. Courtney.
3: It's the cart at the store.
2: Yes, shopping cart. That is correct.
1: That's a Pittsburgh slang? I thought that was just slang.
2: Apparently, it was. Okay. Maybe it started in Pittsburgh.
1: Maybe it started, all right.
2: It made its way down south, too. Okay. Bumbershoot.
1: Bumbershoot?
2: Yes.
1: Bumbershoot is when you're playing bumper cards, but then you're like, shoot, I'm just going to go and get crazy and go off the beaten path.
2: That is really incorrect.
1: No?
3: Bumbershoot?
2: Bumbershoot.
3: I've never heard of this.
2: No guesses?
3: No.
2: Umbrella.
3: Yo, I've never heard of that.
1: That's where people are crazy.
3: I've never heard of that.
2: All right. Cream rinse.
1: Cream rinse is when you just shampooed your hair and you don't want to, you like condition it, but with cream rinse. So you cream rinse it, so you're all good, and you just leave it in.
3: Nope.
2: Nichols?
1: And you leave it in like it's gel.
3: No.
1: Right
2: okay,
1: there.
2: Stop.
1: Nichols?
2: No, stop. Everyone stop. I'll give you a chance.
3: It's conditioner.
2: It's hair conditioner,
1: that's
2: yes.
1: That's what I said.
2: No, you were saying.
1: No,
2: you.
1: Nichols,
2: stop.
1: You were shaking your head.
3: You,
1: give me that.
3: You condition, you cream rinse.
2: You were talking about using a different product to condition your hair. You were talking about the act
3: you
2: of doing it.
3: You said the word conditioner.
2: Cream rinse is the actual conditioner, not
1: yes,
2: the act of doing it.
1: It's like a synonym, yes.
3: No, you were...
1: Oh, that's controversial.
3: No, it's...
1: Controversial.
2: You know what? I'll give her the point, and I'll give you a prop. How about that? There you go. Gum band. Courtney.
3: A hair tie.
2: A rubber band. Yes, that works. Lunch head.
1: Lunch head?
2: Yeah.
1: Lunchhead is a dude that only comes around lunchtime because he just be wanting to lunch all the time. So he's a lunchhead.
2: Yes, an idiot. That is correct.
1: Hey!
3: I've heard of that one.
2: Nebby? Courtney?
3: Nosy.
2: Nosy neighbor, yeah. Hork.
1: Hork?
2: Hork.
1: Hork is when you don't even need a fork. You just hold it down.
2: Incorrect.
1: You hork it down, no?
2: Incorrect.
3: It's what...
2: Incorrect. If you could hork something from a store.
3: Steal?
2: Yes.
3: Okay, maybe these happened after I left.
2: Red up? R-E-D-D up.
1: Oh, red up. That's when you're like, you did the research, so you're all red up on it.
2: No. That's a different version of red. It's clean up. Red up. Clean up. And last one, zapper.
1: Zapper. Is when you get your zits. Boom. You zap it.
2: No.
1: No? What is it?
2: I like your made up answers. Remote. TV remote. They call it
1: zapper.
2: A zapper.
3: Never.
1: Yeah. We're going to do the Chula Vista one later.
2: Yes.
1: Come on.
0: More Mario Lopez on the way.
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1: Mario Lopez here, just a few songs away from today's lesson in music history, which is going to take us back to the early 80s and the song that introduced the world to Boy George. 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

0: I guess you moved on really easily.
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0: Wow, I didn't realize this was their breakthrough hit. Actually,
1: I mean, it's probably their biggest hit too, right?
0: Karma Chameleon was pretty
1: big. Oh, that's true. Yeah.
0: Church of a Poison Mind. They had a lot of hits, and I saw them maybe 3-4 years ago in concert at the Hollywood Bowl. He looks the same. Boy George looks great. Yeah. Looks the same.
1: We saw him at the 80s festival iHeart did too.
0: That's right. And they sounded good. They sounded good. Although, Do You Really Want to Hurt Me went to number one in the UK and number two in the US. Critics were not kind at first, calling it fourth division reggae.
1: Ooh.
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0: with Mario Lopez.
1: All right, so would you trust a robot to perform surgery on you? You're on with Mario and Courtney Lopez. Well, humanoid robots have officially made medical history by performing live surgeries for the very first time. Researchers of the University of California, San Diego, USD, pulled off two operations, including a complete gallbladder removal on large living mammals. This is huge. The machines, nicknamed Surgi, stand about 5 feet tall and weigh just 60 pounds.
2: Like me.
1: Yes, human operators control them remotely using motion capture, foot pedals, and tracking systems. Researchers say the small size and low cost mean they could be deployed almost anywhere, from rural clinics to battlefields to space.
3: And we don't need to do surgery in space.
1: However, human trials are years away. You know, this is incredible. People say AI is going to take over. Okay, look, it's years away, but I bet you it's closer than we think when they perform on humans. But think about these real desolate places, or places that don't have doctors in their towns. Yeah. They have to travel 30, 40 miles. This can help literally millions of people around the world. That's pretty incredible.
2: Does it pack its own bag?
1: You have someone to monitor it.
3: It packs itself into a case.
0: More Mario Lopez on the way.
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12: 5 News, I'm Ted Lindner. The Trump administration set new sanctions against Iran and its economic partners, calling it an economic D-Day. Talks over reopening the Strait of Hormuz remain stalled. War Secretary Pete Hegseth.
13: If Iran is foolish enough to overplay their hand or mess with the American military, we'll do what we need to do.
12: Iran says it'll respond harshly. In South Carolina, Republican Senate nominees Congressman Ralph Norman and Senator Darlene Graham inching closer to their runoff election Tuesday. Congressman Norman on Fox talking about what sets him apart from Darlene Graham.
14: I've got a solid record I'm running on. She's an unknown. And you really can't make the argument that just because she's kin to Lindsey that she should all of a sudden inherit a 6-year job that there is no training on the job.
12: Following her brother, Senator Lindsey Graham's passing, Darlene stepped in to carry out the remainder of his term and has been endorsed by the president. 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
11: 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Your Vermilion County First.com weather forecast calls for partly cloudy skies this evening and into the overnight hours. We'll drop down to about 56 with a very calm wind. And then for Tuesday, sunny skies, a calm wind, and a high of 80. Clouds roll in on Tuesday night. We drop to 60. But on Wednesday, we get right back to sunny skies. Have a light wind out of the southwest. Our high temperature should get right up to around 84 degrees.
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1: New trend sweeping the socials. You're on with Mario and Courtney Lopez. New social media trend is people joking that they can't wait for the Netflix documentary about random chapters of their lives. The trend pokes fun at familiar documentary tropes in which a key interview subject is shown getting ready for an interview before revealing their side of the story. So now people are filming themselves in like overly dramatic behind-the-scenes moments, joking about the doc that's going to expose their wife or their son, and they have the dun-dun from Netflix, and then they have the da-da-da-da-da-da-da. Mm-hmm. Which camera am I looking at? You ready? Yes.
15: Fixing the microphone.
1: Exactly. I was going to do one that I feel we're too late for the trend, but we might have either Sonny do one or I think our dog.
16: You
1: our
16: should
1: dog
16: have Sonny do it. Having Sonny do it would be hilarious.
15: Well, now he has no teeth in the front. So
16: even better. Even better.
0: On with Mario Lopez.
1: At On with Mario Lopez. That's where to find us on Instagram. Mario Courtney Lopez here. You got to hit us up. Make sure you click follow to join the fam. Great way to keep up with everything. Not just we do on the radio, but a lot of behind the scenes pics and videos. Just posted some of me and our son Dominic at the premiere of End of Oak Street. That was a lot of fun. Latest music news, of course. At On Mario Lopez on IG for all that and more.
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1: I'm Mario Lopez. So the kiddos heading back to school, and of course, back to school time means changing kids' habits. A new survey of parents with young kids finds that 9 in 10 claim bedtime is the hardest routine to reset at the end of summer break. Yes, it is. On average, kids go to bed more than an hour later during the summer than they did during the school year. Unless you're a Lopez kid, you were going to bed 2 or 3 hours later. So the sleep routine, major adjustment. The melatonin is busted out. Getting back to homework habits, that's another challenge. Just getting to school on time.
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1: Oh, no, that's, forget that. That's Google and tutors.
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1: What's up, y'all? Mario Lopez. Time for one last thing. We were talking about Teddy Swims not too long ago. We've got a contest going on, the Ugly Tour in Vegas that he is currently on that we can hook you up with backstage and everything. Anyway, recently had a chance to interview him and hang out. Really, really nice guy. I asked him a random question. I said, Teddy, who has more tattoos? You, Jelly Roll, or Post Malone?
2: Ooh.
1: And he thought about it for a second. He goes, well, I don't know if I have more, but mine are better. That was his answer.
2: I mean, there is something to say.
1: But those are those. All three of those dudes.
2: They're covered.
1: Covered. In face. In the face.
2: I mean, face and neck. That's aggressive.
1: And when I saw Teddy was wearing shorts too, I didn't realize all the legs. But so is Post. So is Jelly.
2: You know, Ed Sheeran has a ton too, but they're not on his face. They're not on his face.
1: You go on your face. That's next.
2: Who do I think has the most?
1: Post Malone's pretty aggressive.
2: I think Post might actually have more. I think he might have more. I think he definitely has the worst.
1: That'd be a good bet, though, huh?
2: Yeah.
1: That'd be a good bet. Between those three guys?
2: Yeah, you got to go quality over quantity.
1: But just straight quantity?
2: I think probably Post.
1: Ah, dude, I don't know. When I saw Teddy, he had a lot, too. If anybody knows, let us know.
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1: 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News. I'm Sue Guzman. The Trump administration announcing new sanctions against Iran and its economic partners as talks over reopening the Strait of Hormuz remain stalled. War Secretary Pete Hegseth warning that new sanctions don't rule out more strikes against Iran.
2: If Iran is foolish enough to overplay their hand or mess with the American military, we'll do what we need to do.
1: Iran vowing it'll respond harshly and warns any country's support for the sanctions will be seen as an act of war. Tens of thousands of foreigners could soon lose business and tourism visas as part of an immigration crackdown by the Trump administration.
3: The State Department spokesman says the department is coordinating with Homeland Security to identify and revoke the non-immigrant visas of foreigners who came to the U.S. claiming to be short-term visitors, but then filed for asylum to stay permanently.
1: Fox's Jared Halpern. 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
4: 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Your VermilionCountyFirst.com weather forecast calls for partly cloudy skies this evening and into the overnight hours. We'll drop down to about 56 with a very calm wind. And then for Tuesday, sunny skies, a calm wind and a high of 80. Clouds roll in on Tuesday night. We drop to 60. But on Wednesday, we get right back to sunny skies. Have a light wind out of the southwest. Our high temperature should get right up to around 84 degrees.
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6: 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Till then, Mario Lopez saying good night.

0: 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I need someone to follow me around and slap snacks out of my hand.
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0: 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I'm just having a staff meeting with the only person who listens.
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3: News. I'm Ted Linder. Thousands of people have been forced to evacuate their homes in Nevada after a fire broke out over the weekend, injuring at least seven and destroying over 20 homes. Truckee Meadows Fire Chief Richard Edwards says
4: the fire is a little over 15,000 acres right now, but I am happy to announce that right now the fire is at 27% containment.
3: Officials did confirm the fire was human caused, but don't know if it was intentional. The investigation continues. And the Trump administration setting new sanctions against Iran and its economic partners, calling it an economic D-Day. As talks over reopening the Strait of Hormuz remain stalled, War Secretary Pete Hegseth,
5: if Iran is foolish enough to overplay their hand or mess with the American military, we'll do what we need to do.
3: Iran saying that they will respond harshly to any new sanctions. America's listening to Fox News.
2: 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We'll get you there. Your Vermilion County First.com weather forecast calls for partly cloudy skies this evening and into the overnight hours. We'll drop down to about 56 with a very calm wind. And then for Tuesday, sunny skies, a calm wind and a high of 80. Clouds roll in on Tuesday night. We drop to 60. But on Wednesday, we get right back to sunny skies. Have a light wind out of the southwest. Our high temperature should get right up to around 84 degrees.
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5: News. I'm Ted Linder. Thousands of people have been forced to evacuate their homes in Nevada after a fire broke out over the weekend, injuring at least seven people and destroying over 20 homes. Truckee Meadows Fire Chief Richard Edwards.
6: The fire is a little over 15,000 acres right now, but I am happy to announce that right now the fire is at 27% containment.
5: Officials did confirm the fire was human caused, but don't know if it was intentional. The investigation continues. And the Trump administration setting new sanctions against Iran and its economic partners, calling it an economic D-Day as talks over reopening the Strait of Hormuz remain stalled. War Secretary Pete Hegseth saying on Monday,
7: if Iran is foolish enough to overplay their hand or mess with the American military, we'll do what we need to do.
5: Iran says it will respond harshly. 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
9: Your VermilionCountyFirst.com weather forecast. Partly cloudy skies throughout the overnight hours. A very calm wind and an overnight low down to a cool 56 degrees. We'll see sunny skies for Tuesday, a calm wind and a high of 80. Clouds are going to roll in for Tuesday night. We'll drop down to about 60 degrees. But by Wednesday, we'll see sunny skies. We'll have a light wind out of the southwest throughout the day. And a high temperature should be right around 84.
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0: Taylor Allison Swift, Opalite. Hey, it's Marconi. If you see me with headphones on and I'm not listening to anything, I'm just pretending for when I ride public transportation later.
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7: News. I'm Ted Linder. Thousands of people have been forced to evacuate their homes in Nevada after a fire broke out over the weekend, injuring at least 7 people and destroying over 20 homes. Truckee Meadows Fire Chief Richard Edwards.
8: The fire is a little over 15,000 acres right now, but I am happy to announce that right now the fire is at 27% containment.
7: Officials did confirm the fire was human-caused, but don't know if it was intentional. The investigation continues. And the Trump administration setting new sanctions against Iran and its economic partners, calling it an economic D-Day as talks over reopening the Strait of Hormuz remain stalled. War Secretary Pete Hegseth saying on Monday,
9: if Iran is foolish enough to overplay their hand or mess with the American military, we'll do what we need to do.
7: Iran says it will respond harshly. 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
10: 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Your VermilionCountyFirst.com weather forecast. Partly cloudy skies throughout the overnight hours. A very calm wind and an overnight low down to a cool 56 degrees. We'll see sunny skies for Tuesday, a calm wind and a high of 80. Clouds are going to roll in for Tuesday night. We'll drop down to about 60 degrees. But by Wednesday, we'll see sunny skies. We'll have a light wind out of the southwest throughout the day. And a high temperature should be right around 84.
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0: That is Hendrix on D102, today's best music. It is the Big Show on a Tuesday morning. 57 degrees right now. We're on our way to a high temp, 79. We'll have sunny skies today. A little patchy fog out there again this morning. Drive careful. Low beam headlights through that. A few clouds tonight, down to 60. Tomorrow, we'll have sunny skies throughout the day. It looks like we do have a chance of a shower thunderstorm coming in late afternoon into the early evening, and then moving right back out of the area. We'll have sunny skies by the time Thursday rolls around, about 82 degrees for a high temp as it starts to warm up just that little bit more. We're going to be in the upper 80s by the weekend, it looks like. But right now, it's a very comfortable weather. It was real nice yesterday, just kind of getting out, four windows down on the cars. I was driving through town. Felt really good. Turn off the AC and just, you know, let Mother Nature's air conditioning take care of it. And it felt really, really good. Hope it was a good day for you guys and another good one today weather-wise. And we're going to have more of today's best music on the way. Ariana Grande is coming up next here on The Big Show.
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0: Bruno Mars, I Just Might on D102, today's best music. The big show on a Tuesday morning, 57 degrees now. We're heading to a high temp, going to be about 79. We got sunny skies out there, a little patchy fog in the morning. So drive careful if you're out and about and any of that. Remember, keep those low beam headlights on once the sun comes up in the fog. Keep yourself safe. Ladies, mark your calendars. The Night Out for Working Women is on its way. Coming up next month on September 24th, going to be a Turtle and Golf Club and Banquet Center. 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Miles Smith on the way next. 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

0: Teddy Swims, Mr. Know-It-All on D102, today's best music, The Big Show, Tuesday morning, 57 degrees now, 79 for the high temp with sunny skies, a little patchy fog out there in the morning. Tomorrow looks like we'll have sunshine through most of the day. We do have a chance of rain, looks like late afternoon into early evening, and then it should be moving right back out of the area. So hopefully it just is, real quick, little light shower out of the area. Hopefully it's that way. We've had enough rain, so any rain that comes in now, just a little drop here and there, and then move on, if you would, please. But it looks like, other than that, we got really nice weather all the way through till the early part of next week. So hopefully we can start drying ourselves out quite a bit more than what we had been. And we had already gotten ourselves dried out before we got all that rain earlier on this month. And that just kind of, defeated everything that we'd gotten and made progress to. And then all of a sudden, flooding here, there, and everywhere is what it seemed like. So hopefully everything is good in your area. And we've got more of today's best music right around the corner for you. We're also going to get you a check of local news. Steve Brandy standing by at the top of the hour from our Vermilion County First.com newsroom.
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0: 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The big show on a Tuesday morning. 57 now, we're going to 79 for a high temp today. Looks like we'll have lots of sunshine out there today as well. More on that forecast, including a little bit of rain maybe coming in for tomorrow. That's on the way here after a check of local news. Steve Brandy is standing by in our VermilionCountyFirst.com newsroom. And this report brought to you by Menards. 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
1: 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While we still have this year's midterm and gubernatorial elections on Tuesday, November 3rd to look forward to, next spring's Tuesday, April 6th consolidated election is just around the corner. And starting today, packets for elections handled by the Vermilion County Clerk's Office in the Joseph G. Cannon County Building are available for pickup. With the first day of petition filing being November 16th, County Clerk Robin Heffern reminds us what this applies to.
2: So for the consolidated election, you'll come to this office for the school board and regional board of school trustee packets. All the other packets, you're going to go to that jurisdiction. So like the city of Danville, if you're going to run for mayor for the city of Danville, you're going to go to the city for those packets.
1: Speaking of the city of Danville elections, yes, go to the Danville Election Commission office in the basement of the Joseph G. Cannon County Building. Their packet pickup already underway. First day of filing October 19th, as they'll be having a primary February 23rd, due to the fact that they have five candidates running for mayor. Around the state, according to a new report on financial red flags, Illinois has a higher debt ratio than any other state. Recent Foundation used audited financial reports from state governments in the 100 largest cities, counties, and school districts to evaluate them in eight measures of financial health. Reason Financial Research Director Jeff Lawrence said Illinois way upside down, debt ratio at 276%.
3: $80 billion in total assets versus $220 billion in debt. So if you were to try to, you know, liquidate all of the state's assets to pay off all its debts, it would be impossible.
1: Lawrence said Chicago residents alone facing heavy city and county debt.
3: In addition to what you owe to the federal government in terms of outstanding debt per citizen, you owe substantial amounts as well to every level of local government.
1: From the VermilionCountyFirst.com news studios, I'm Steve Brandy.
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11: Fox News, I'm CJ Papa. Closing arguments could happen today in the Lindsey Clancy trial. The Massachusetts mom accused of killing her three little children.
12: Dr. Kirk Heilbrun, a psychologist, will resume his testimony after yesterday saying that he believes Lindsey Clancy killed her three young children because she planned on killing herself and she wanted to spare them pain. At one point, He also brought up Clancy's Catholic faith, at which point the defense asked for a mistrial, but the judge said no.
11: Fox's Nate Foy outside the courthouse this morning in Plymouth. Two choices for Iran, that from Treasury Secretary Scott Bessin, lays out fresh economic sanctions. It's either complete global isolation or a chance at normalcy with an opportunity to rejoin the global economy. And a Republican Senate primary runoff in South Carolina. The polls open at 7 a.m. Eastern. America's listening to Fox News.
0: 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Your VermilionCountyFirst.com weather forecast calls for sunny skies today. I have a very calm wind and a high temperature should reach right around 79 degrees. For tonight, we'll have partly cloudy skies, a calm wind, and an overnight low down to around 60. For Wednesday, we'll have sunny skies throughout the day. We do have a chance of a shower thunderstorm coming in late afternoon into the early evening, a high temperature around 85.

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1: Mumford & Sons, Hozier, Rubber Band Man on D102, today's best music. It is the big show. Now just a couple of days away from the Kiwanis Pancake Day. We had guests in studio yesterday morning talking about it. 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So definitely go on down there and support them. 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Why not, huh? More of today's best music all on the way. 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

0: 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On a Tuesday morning, we're at 56 degrees, we're on our way to a high temp, going to be 79, sunny skies out there, good looking day out there today. Let's get to a check of local news. 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
1: From the Vermilion County First.com news studios, I'm Steve Brandy. Let's look back to a fun event from this past weekend. For anyone who arrived after the Chicago Snowballs baseball entertainment show had begun at Danville Stadium Saturday night, there was not a parking place in sight and hardly a seat available in the house. Cars were parked all over the grass, far past the left field foul pole, and inside the stadium it was loud. Kids were running around all over getting autographs, not just from Snowballs players, but their opponents, the Rocket Squirrels. And one of them, a teacher and salesman by trade, goes by Johnny Tsunami on the field. He said it was great to have fans supporting the Rocket Squirrels. He said, after all, the two teams aren't enemies, just co-stars of the show.
2: It's absolutely electric. We've already gotten Rocket Squirrels chants from our side. It's all from the competition. You see everything here. I know we play each other on the field, but in reality, we're one big family, and we love just to put on a great show and entertain the crowd.
1: We talked to Charlie, who came over from Urbana for the game and loved every second of it. He told us he hopes the Snowballs and Rocket Squirrels come back next year.
3: 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Absolutely.
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0: 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Your VermillionCountyFirst.com weather forecast calls for sunny skies today. I have a very calm wind and a high temperature should reach right around 79 degrees. For tonight, we'll have partly cloudy skies, a calm wind, and an overnight low down to around 60. For Wednesday, we'll have sunny skies throughout the day. We do have a chance of a shower thunderstorm coming in late afternoon into the early evening, a high temperature around 85.
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0: 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The big show on a Tuesday. Sunny skies today, going to hit about 79 degrees for a high temp, 56 right now. And getting closer to football weather. It's starting to get a little cooler now for daytime temperatures. We were in the 90s a while back, and now we're upper 70s. And hopefully we can stick around with that. I doubt it because it's supposed to be in the upper 80s by later on in the week. But these cooler temperatures also mean football season's right around the corner. And from pregame to postgame, all the action in between, you can listen to Fighting Illini Football right here on D102. 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As the Illini are going to be kicking off the season next week, Thursday. Yeah, Fighting Illini Football is next week, folks. Thursday night, 8 o'clock is going to be the kickoff. We'll get a pregame underway at 6 as they host UAB. That'll be at Geese Memorial Stadium in Champaign. And again, make sure you join us next Thursday night. We'll have coverage all season long. First three games are going to be at home. UAB on the 3rd. And then Saturday, September 12th, they'll take on Duke. And the 19th, it'll be Southern Illinois. All those games at Geese Memorial Stadium in Champaign. More of today's best music on the way. This is The Big Show.
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0: 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It's the big show on a Tuesday morning, 56 now, 79, going to be our high temp today. We're going to see lots of sunshine out there. And we're going to find out who our D102 VIP of the day is for today. And that would be Abby Klotfelter out of Paris. Abby, congratulations, $20 coming to you as our D102 VIP of the day. Abby Klotfelter of Paris, congratulations, $20 coming to you. 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All right, let's get to a check of local news as Steve Brandy is standing by in our VermilionCountyFirst.com newsroom.
1: From the VermilionCountyFirst.com news studios, I'm Steve Brandy. Let's look back to a fun event from this past weekend. For anyone who arrived after the Chicago Snowballs baseball entertainment show had begun at Danville Stadium Saturday night, there was not a parking place in sight and hardly a seat available in the house. Cars were parked all over the grass far past the left field foul pole, and inside the stadium it was loud. Kids were running around all over getting autographs, not just from Snowball's players, but their opponents, the Rocket Squirrels. And one of them, a teacher and salesman by trade, goes by Johnny Tsunami on the field. He said it was great to have fans supporting the Rocket Squirrels. He said, after all, the two teams aren't enemies, just co-stars of the show.
2: It's absolutely electric. We've already gotten Rocket Squirrels chants from our side. It's all from the competition. You see everything here. I know we play each other on the field, but in reality, we're one big family, and we love just to put on a great show and entertain the crowd.
1: We talked to Charlie, who came over from Urbana for the game and loved every second of it. He told us he hopes the Snowballs and Rocket Squirrels come back next year.
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1: News. I'm Gianna Gelosi. A showdown in South Carolina. Republicans voting in a runoff between Darlene Graham and Congressman Ralph Norman to replace the late Senator Lindsey Graham. Elsewhere,
2: another high-stakes U.S. Senate race, which is attracting enormous amounts of outside spending, is in Maine, where incumbent Republican Senator Susan Collins seeks a sixth term, and she will face Democratic challenger Troy Jackson.
1: Fox's Alex Hogan, the Trump administration announcing specifics of so-called economic D-Day against Iran.
3: Treasury Secretary Scott Bessent launched Operation Economic Outcast, warning of strong sanctions against nations doing business with Iran.
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6: Your VermilionCountyFirst.com weather forecast calls for sunny skies today. I have a very calm wind and a high temperature should reach right around 79 degrees. For tonight, we'll have partly cloudy skies, a calm wind, and an overnight low down to around 60. For Wednesday, we'll have sunny skies throughout the day. We do have a chance of a shower thunderstorm coming in late afternoon into the early evening, a high temperature around 85.
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0: Taylor Swift, I Knew It, I Knew You on D102, today's best music. It is the big show on a Tuesday morning. We are at 58 degrees on our way to a high of 79 today. It looks like we're going to see sunny skies out there today. Tonight, a few clouds down to 60. Tomorrow, looks like we'll have sunny skies throughout the day. Looks like we do have a chance of a shower thunderstorm coming in late afternoon, early evening, and then it'll be moving right back out of the area. And we'll have sunny skies again, not only Thursday, but into the weekend. And temperatures on a warming trend. We're at 79 now, but gradually going to get ourselves working up. We'll be up into the upper 80s by the weekend and into the early part of next week as well. Right now, we are in the middle of playing what we like to refer to as... Trivia. 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Caller number 10 today with the correct answer to today's Cheap Thrills Trivia question. We'll earn two entries in on Friday's weekend prize bag drawing. And we'll automatically win two tickets to use at Kiwanis Pancake and Sausage Day this Thursday between 6 a.m. and 8 p.m. down at the Palmer Arena as they help raise money for organizations here locally that benefit youth and children. So great opportunity to support them and enjoy some pancakes and sausage at the same time. But you'll have two tickets for that event if you are caller 10 with the correct answer to today's question, along with the two entries in on the weekend prize bag drawing. It starts with that $25 gift card to Rawhide Meat Company. We'll give that away on Friday morning, 8 o'clock hour. Same question at facebook.com/D102.Danville. There, put what you think the correct answer is. The comment to our post, and be correct in your comment and have it posted prior to the answer being revealed on air. And you could be one of up to five randomly selected qualifiers getting one entry piece in on that same weekend prize bag drawing. Here's our question. When it comes to online shopping, 47% of people are willing to pay more for this. What do you think it is? I am one of the 53%. 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

0: That's Ray and Where's My Husband on D102. Today's best music. It is the big show on a Tuesday morning. 60 degrees on our way to a high temp. 79 today. Looks like we'll see sunny skies out there. And got some rain moving in the area tomorrow afternoon, it looks like. About a 3-4 hour window, they're saying. Late afternoon into early evening, and then it should be moving out of the area. But otherwise, we got sunny skies for the next 7 days. Just that little shot of rain that we have coming up tomorrow afternoon. But 7 day forecast looking very, very nice. 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The phone number to call if you're playing along with Cheap Thrills Trivia. If you're calling 10 with the correct answer, two entries in on the weekend prize peg drawing and two tickets for the Kiwanis Pancake and Sausage Day coming up Thursday, 6 a.m. to 8 p.m. at the Palm Arena. You can also play at facebook.com/D102.Danville. There, put what you think the correct answer is as a comment to our post. And if in your comment you have the correct answer posted prior to the answer being revealed on air, you could be one of up to five randomly selected qualifiers getting one entry piece in on that same weekend prize bag drawing. Our question today, when it comes to online shopping, 47% of people are willing to pay more for this. What do you think it is? I am not one of them. I think I've done it one time, and that's because I absolutely had to get it there quick, and that would be faster shipping. Yeah, 47% of people are apparently willing to pay for faster shipping. And, usually I have no desire to get it faster. I'm just very impatient about it arriving. I've done that before. You know, and that's probably what people are thinking. It's like, well, I don't want faster shipping. By gosh, I check my emails, and I track that package 17 times a day, even though I know it's not going to show up for 4 more days. I'm that guy, yeah. All right, but anyway, that's the answer we're looking for. Jennifer McEwen picked up the win on the phone, and she gets herself two entries in on the weekend prize bag drawing. So congratulations, Jennifer. We get up to 5 more names off our Facebook page amongst folks who got the question correct in their comment prior to the answer being revealed on air. And we'll get those names to you coming up here in just a few. In the meantime, what do we have for you? More of today's best music lined up after a check of our local news. Steve Brandy standing by in our Vermilion County First.com newsroom.
1: From the Vermilion County First.com news studios, I'm Steve Brandy. While we still have this year's midterm and gubernatorial elections on Tuesday, November 3rd to look forward to, next spring's Tuesday, April 6th consolidated election is just around the corner. And starting today, packets for elections handled by the Vermilion County Clerk's Office in the Joseph G. Cannon County Building are available for pickup, with the first day of petition filing being November 16th. County Clerk Robin Heffern reminds us what this applies to.
2: So for the consolidated election, you'll come to this office for the school board and regional board of school trustee packets. All the other packets, you're going to go to that jurisdiction. So like the city of Danville, if you're going to run for mayor for the city of Danville, you're going to go to the city for those packets.
1: Speaking of the city of Danville elections, yes, go to the Danville Election Commission office in the basement of the Joseph G. Cannon County Building. Their packet pickup already underway. First day of filing October 19th, as they'll be having a primary February 23rd, due to the fact that they have 5 candidates running for mayor. Around the state, according to a new report on financial red flags, Illinois has a higher debt ratio than any other state. Recent Foundation used audited financial reports from state governments in the 100 largest cities, counties, and school districts to evaluate them in 8 measures of financial health. Reason Financial Research Director Jeff Lawrence said Illinois way upside down, debt ratio at 276%.
3: $80 billion in total assets versus $220 billion in debt. So if you were to try to, you know, liquidate all of the state's assets to pay off all its debts, it would be impossible.
1: Lawrence said Chicago residents alone facing heavy city and county debt.
3: In addition to what you owe to the federal government in terms of outstanding debt per citizen, you owe substantial amounts as well to every level of local government.
1: From the Vermilion County First.com news studios, I'm Steve Brandy.
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0: While you were sleeping, the Cubs were wide awake and dominating Arizona 7-0. Kevin Gausman allowed 3 hits over 7 innings. Michael Conforto and Carson Kelly hit back-to-back home runs in the 4th inning. Conforto had 3 hits in the game. The Cubs are 5.5 games behind the Brewers, who didn't play last night. Milwaukee begins a series at the Mets tonight. The Cardinals will try to bounce back from a bad weekend in Philadelphia. They're back home tonight to take on Baltimore, 5:50 on WDAN. The White Sox didn't play like a team that wants to win a division. They were crushed by the Rangers 11-2. Jose Urquidy was especially bad, giving up 5 runs in 3 innings, and he's lucky it wasn't more than that. The White Sox had no hits after the 3rd inning. One of the Bears' biggest questions right now is who's going to be protecting Caleb Williams' blind side when the regular season begins. Ozzie Trapillo would be the starting left tackle if he were healthy, and he was recently activated from the physically unable to perform list. He's coming back from a patellar tendon injury he suffered last January, and it's doubtful he'll be ready for the start of the regular season. Braxton Jones is the next logical option. He's started a number of games at that position in his career, but he struggled in the Bears' preseason game this weekend. Left tackle is becoming a greater concern, at least until Trapillo is healthy. I'm RJ Crace. That's your local Sports Minute.
1: 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Your VermilionCountyFirst.com weather forecast calls for sunny skies today. I have a very calm wind and a high temperature should reach right around 79 degrees. For tonight, we'll have partly cloudy skies, a calm wind, and an overnight low down to around 60. For Wednesday, we'll have sunny skies throughout the day. We do have a chance of a shower thunderstorm coming in late afternoon into the early evening, a high temperature around 85.
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0: That is Hillary Duff. It's called Mature on D102. Today's best music. It is the big show on a Tuesday morning. 61 degrees now on the way to 79 for high. We got sunny skies out there today. And we got five Facebook qualifiers for Cheap Thrills Trivia, all getting an entry in on the weekend prize pack drawing. And they are Sandy Height, Jeff Watson, Steve Sleva, Chris Gallion, and Leslie Krause, all in on the weekend prize pack drawing with one entry apiece. Two entries going to Jennifer McEwen, who picked up the win on the phone and knew that 47% of online shoppers are willing to do this, and that would be pay for faster shipping. That's what we're looking for today. And again, I'm not one of those folks. I think I did it one time, but I had to do it out of necessity. I didn't do it out of just, hey, I want it faster. I had to have it. I had to get this item by a specific date. So I think I did it one time because I think I might have done it one other time and it didn't show up when they promised. And so that kind of, you know, made it where I was like, nope, not going to happen anymore. I'm not giving them money when they don't do what they say. So anyway. But that's why I always say shop locally. It's just so much easier. More of today's best music on the way. It's the big show.
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0: Today's best music, D102. It's a Tuesday morning, 8:03 and 62 degrees. On our way to a high temp, going to be around 79. Got sunny skies out there. More on the forecast coming up in a moment. Let's get to a check of local news as Steve Brandy is standing by in our Vermilion County First.com newsroom. From the Vermilion County First.com news studios, I'm Steve Brandy. Let's look back to a fun event from this past weekend. For anyone who arrived after the Chicago Snowballs baseball entertainment show had begun at Danville Stadium Saturday night, there was not a parking place in sight and hardly a seat available in the house. Cars were parked all over the grass far past the left field foul pole, and inside the stadium it was loud. Kids were running around all over getting autographs, not just from Snowball's players, but their opponents, the Rocket Squirrels. And one of them, a teacher and salesman by trade, goes by Johnny Tsunami on the field. He said it was great to have fans supporting the Rocket Squirrels. He said, after all, the two teams aren't enemies, just co-stars of the show.
1: It's absolutely electric. We've already got a Rocket Squirrels chant from our side. It's all from the competition. You see everything here. I know we play each other on the field, but in reality, we're one big family, and we love just to put on a great show and entertain the crowd.
0: We talked to Charlie, who came over from Urbana for the game and loved every second of it. He told us he hopes the Snowballs and Rocket Squirrels come back next year.
2: 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Absolutely.
0: Chicago Snowballs player Raekwon came into the crowd and danced with some fans, and he told us he runs a clothing line during the week, but he loves being part of this baseball show.
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16: Fox News, I'm CJ Papa. The U.S.-Canada trade war boiling over this morning. President Trump stirring the pot on Truth Social, suggesting changing the name of Lake Ontario to Lake America. The administration is waiting for Canada to respond with its own tariffs on U.S. goods in this trade war. From this dispute to the war, now on Iran's economy.
17: Secretary Scott Bessent announced Operation Economic Outcast, a U.S. plan to isolate the Iranian regime. Among the new sanctions that were announced are secondary sanctions that are actually targeting a variety of different assets, including technology, gold, aviation, and shipping.
16: Fox's Troy Yinks in Tel Aviv. Closing arguments could happen today in the Lindsay Clancy trial. The Massachusetts mom accused of killing her three little children. The judge turned down a mistrial request from the defense on Monday. 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
12: 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Your VermilionCountyFirst.com weather forecast calls for sunny skies today. I have a very calm wind and a high temperature should reach right around 79 degrees. For tonight, we'll have partly cloudy skies, a calm wind, and an overnight low down to around 60. For Wednesday, we'll have sunny skies throughout the day. We do have a chance of a shower thunderstorm coming in late afternoon into the early evening, a high temperature around 85.
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0: Benson Boone on D102 as we're looking at the sunny skies today, 79 for a high, 62 right now. Friday night looking good weather-wise, and looks like we had a couple of games we're following on our sister stations, 1490 WDAN and 94.9 K-Rock. 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Vermilion Valley Conference matchup on K-Rock. 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Danville Vikings going to be taking on Champaign Centennial. That'll be the Vikings home opener. 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

0: Bruno Mars going to risk it all on D102, today's best music. The big show on a Tuesday, 62 degrees. We're going up to about 79 for a high temp. We've got sunshine today. Going to be a beautiful day out there. Can't wait to get out and enjoy it. And like yesterday, I'm going to drive down the road today with four windows down and just enjoy the weather. It's just going to be gorgeous out there. I hope we can get out and enjoy the day. 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It's that simple. All right. Let's get to a check of local news. Steve Brandy standing by in our VermilionCountyFirst.com newsroom. 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
1: 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Let's look back to a fun event from this past weekend. For anyone who arrived after the Chicago Snowballs baseball entertainment show had begun at Danville Stadium Saturday night, there was not a parking place in sight and hardly a seat available in the house. Cars were parked all over the grass far past the left field foul pole, and inside the stadium it was loud. Kids were running around all over getting autographs, not just from Snowball's players, but their opponents, the Rocket Squirrels. And one of them, a teacher and salesman by trade, goes by Johnny Tsunami on the field. He said it was great to have fans supporting the Rocket Squirrels. He said, after all, the two teams aren't enemies, just co-stars of the show.
2: It's absolutely electric. We've already gotten Rocket Squirrels chance from our side. It's all from the competition. You see everything here. I know we play each other on the field, but in reality, we're one big family, and we love just to put on a great show and entertain the crowd.
1: We talked to Charlie, who came over from Urbana for the game and loved every second of it. He told us he hopes the Snowballs and Rocket Squirrels come back next year.
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14: While you were sleeping, the Cubs were wide awake and dominating Arizona 7-0. Kevin Gausman allowed 3 hits over 7 innings. Michael Conforto and Carson Kelly hit back-to-back home runs in the 4th inning. Conforto had 3 hits in the game. The Cubs are 5.5 games behind the Brewers, who didn't play last night. Milwaukee begins a series at the Mets tonight. The Cardinals will try to bounce back from a bad weekend in Philadelphia. They're back home tonight to take on Baltimore, 5:50 on WDAN. The White Sox didn't play like a team that wants to win a division. They were crushed by the Rangers 11-2. Jose Urquidy was especially bad, giving up 5 runs in 3 innings, and he's lucky it wasn't more than that. The White Sox had no hits after the 3rd inning. One of the Bears' biggest questions right now is who's going to be protecting Caleb Williams' blind side when the regular season begins. Ozzie Trapillo would be the starting left tackle if he were healthy, and he was recently activated from the physically unable to perform list. He's coming back from a patellar tendon injury he suffered last January, and it's doubtful he'll be ready for the start of the regular season. Braxton Jones is the next logical option. He's started a number of games at that position in his career, but he struggled in the Bears' preseason game this weekend. Left tackle is becoming a greater concern, at least until Trapillo is healthy. I'm RJ Crace. That's your local Sports Minute.
0: 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The people's choice. Your VermilionCountyFirst.com weather forecast calls for sunny skies today. I have a very calm wind and a high temperature. Should reach right around 79 degrees. For tonight, we'll have partly cloudy skies, a calm wind, and an overnight low down to around 60. For Wednesday, we'll have sunny skies throughout the day. We do have a chance of a shower thunderstorm coming in late afternoon into the early evening. A high temperature around 85.
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0: 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Celebrity sleaze the way it should be.
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0: 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It is our Who Cares News. All the news that's in the news that's left on the newsroom floor. Covered in grape jam, we clean it off with our hazmat suits and bring it to you funky fresh. What do we have today? Well, some history being made. Ella Langley's Choosin' Texas has tied the Billboard Hot 100 record with its 19-week run. Although these, if I'm not mistaken, these are consecutive. Atop the Billboard Hot 100. Whereas Mariah Carey, who leads the list at like 22 weeks, non-consecutive weeks. But yeah, so this is a big song for her. not bad for the first one that gets released, and it becomes like one of the biggest songs in the history of music. So Kit Harington will take over the role of Gilderoy Lockhart in season 2 of HBO's Harry Potter series, replacing Nicholas Holt, who departed due to scheduling conflicts. The Game of Thrones star previously voiced the character in Audible's Harry Potter audiobooks. Lockhart, of course, the arrogant wizard and unqualified defense against the arts teacher, is central to Chamber of Secrets. It was a really simple yes, he said, because I love the character. They begin filming this fall. First season, by the way, is going to hit HBO Christmas Day on HBO and Max as well. All right, let's check into our local celebrity birthdays. Who is turning a year older today? We have got a lot of birthdays, both on the local celebs and the national celebs. Here we go. We'll start with the wedding anniversary. Number 19 for Chris and Susan Sollers. Happy anniversary to you. Birthdays are Shelby Lynn Marie, David Quick, Anastasia Bryant, Jose Antonio Sanchez III, Travis Worrell, Manny Nickerson, Georgette Sermersheim, Carter White, Lori Mazur, Erica Robinson, Genesis Lowenstein, and Phil Kelly, all celebrating locally. Our national celebs today, Tim Burton, turning 68 today. Billy Ray Cyrus is 65. Claudia Schiffer is 56. Elvis Costello is 72. Rachel Bilson from the OC, she's turning 45. Gene Simmons, turning 77 today. Tom Skerritt, we know him as Viper from Top Gun and many other movies. He's 93 today. Blair Underwood is 62, and Blake Lively turning 39. I told you there were a lot of birthdays today. Celebrating on the 25th of August of 2025, we have more of today's best music all on the way. And Garrett Fields, back from vacay, will be back with you today, and I'll be back with you tomorrow morning right here on The Big Show. Talk to you then. Bye.
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7: News. I'm Therese Crowley. Showdown with Canada unveiling new U.S. tariff retaliation after getting hit with 50% levies on cars and trucks. President Trump posting someone should get these clowns in line. Treasury Secretary Bessent questions PM Mark Carney.
8: Is he trying to benefit himself, the Liberal Party, or the Canadian people? Because they were offered a very good job.
7: And President Trump trolling. He's considering renaming Lake Ontario Lake America. The president also posting Iran is not paying their military while at the same time killing protesters at epic levels as the U.S. launches the final economic squeeze. Second Lady Usha Vance answers Fox, will Vice President Vance run for president?
9: I know everyone is always curious about this, and my way of thinking about it is we just take things one step at a time. Right now, that step is he's really focused on the midterm.
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11: Your VermilionCountyFirst.com weather forecast calls for sunny skies today. I have a very calm wind and a high temperature should reach right around 79 degrees. For tonight, we'll have partly cloudy skies, a calm wind, and an overnight low down to around 60. For Wednesday, we'll have sunny skies throughout the day. We do have a chance of a shower thunderstorm coming in late afternoon into the early evening, a high temperature around 85.
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0: Dominic Fike with Baby Doll here on D102, kicking us off on this Tuesday morning. My name is Garrett Fields. I'm back here on D102. Was out yesterday. I went to Florida over the weekend with some family and my wife, and it was a great time. But we are back here in Danville at D102, and we are playing today's best music. Getting ready for the day ahead of us, the week ahead of us. We got lots to talk about with the Kiwanis Pancake and Sausage Day that's coming up this Thursday. We'll have more information on that. We're going to be talking about the VIP of the day as well, the winner of a $20 cash prize. Also, have to talk about the United We Rock Summer Concert Series. They got a couple of concerts left in their season, so more information on that. High school football kicked off over the weekend. We got more games lined up this weekend. Hey, there's lots to get into here on D102, so stay tuned. More of today's best music on the way.
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0: D102, your home for today's best music. That was Avicii with Wake Me Up, and my name is Garrett Fields, hanging out with you as we cruise on through this beautiful Tuesday morning. 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

0: It's Post Malone here on D102 with Circles on this Tuesday morning. My name is Garrett Fields, hanging out with you as we continue on this beautiful morning. Man, it was really crisp out this morning, at least temperature-wise. You know, I was in Florida and Clearwater Beach over the weekend, so very hot, very humid down there, but got back into town late last night, and when I woke up earlier this morning, it was nice to just have that crisp fall-like feel in the air. So definitely going to enjoy this day and enjoy this weather, a little bit cooler than what it is in Florida, but you know, there is trade-offs. At least you're by a beach, so you know, there's always going to be trade-offs. But we're hanging out here on T102, streaming 24/7, VermilionCountyFirst.com. 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Stay tuned. Coming up in just a bit, we are going to be talking about some high school football that is happening this weekend. That's right. It is officially kicked off throughout the East Central Illinois area, and we have football, high school football, coming to you all season long on a couple of our sister stations here at CIMG Danville. So, again, more information on that, more of today's best music up next.
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10: News. I'm CJ Papa. President Trump changed the name from the Gulf of Mexico to the Gulf of America during his first day in office in 2025. And now,
11: President Trump announcing on social media the U.S. is giving serious consideration to renaming Lake Ontario Lake America as the trade war with Canada intensifies.
10: Fox's Lillian Wu. Are there issues in the Wolverine State for Democratic Senate candidate Abdul El Sayed?
12: Michigan is a key state for Democrats. They need to hold it if they hope to flip the Senate. But there's now concern that extreme views like those of El Sayed could scare mainstream voters who Democrats are trying to court.
10: That's Fox's Chad Burgum. A federal judge rejects Ghislaine Maxwell's bid to toss her conviction and prison sentence for aiding Jeffrey Epstein's sexual abuse of teen girls. 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
13: 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Your VermilionCountyFirst.com weather forecast calls for sunny skies today. I have a very calm wind and a high temperature should reach right around 79 degrees. For tonight, we'll have partly cloudy skies, a calm wind, and an overnight low down to around 60. For Wednesday, we'll have sunny skies throughout the day. We do have a chance of a shower thunderstorm coming in late afternoon into the early evening, a high temperature around 85.
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0: Zara Larson with Midnight Sun here on D102. More of today's best music as we're having a great time so far on this Tuesday morning. And hey, this weekend, high school football, we got another slate of great games for you on our sister stations, 1490 WDAN and 94.9 K-Rock. I don't know where I got 19 from, man. My brain is just mush after vacation. But coming up this weekend, you can tune in over on 94.9 K-Rock for action from the Vermilion Valley Conference. Salt Fork Storm going to be taking on the Westville Tigers. And that game is at 7 p.m. on 94.9 K-Rock this Friday evening. Of course, the Tigers coming off of a fantastic season last year, one of the best offensive outputs in, I think, like IHSA history, which was really cool to see. So I'm sure they're gearing up for another great season. So are the Salt Fork Storm. So check out that game this Friday evening, 7 p.m. on 94.9 K-Rock. It's all presented by Bryant Industries, and they're actually presenting every single game from 94.9 K-Rock from the Vermilion Valley Conference. 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

0: End of Beginning from Joe here on D102. Today's best music for you. It's Garrett Fields singing out, having a great time so far on this Tuesday morning. And real quick, want to talk about the Kiwanis Pancake and Sausage Day that's coming up Thursday, just a couple days away now. It's the 76th annual Pancake and Sausage Day. So check it out from 6 a.m. until 8 p.m. You can head on over to the Palmer Arena in Danville and get some great tasting breakfast. You can get it for, obviously, breakfast, maybe brunch, or, hey, breakfast, dinner, whatever it is. They're going to be open from 6 a.m. until 8 p.m., serving up some great stuff. So head on over there. You can buy tickets from any Kiwanis member right now for $7.50, or you can just pay $8 at the door, and all of these proceeds are going to benefit youth and children's charities throughout the area. So, again, check it out. Don't miss the 76th annual Kiwanis Pancake and Sausage Day. It's coming up in just a couple of days on August 27th.
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0: some Bruno Mars here on D102 for you as we continue cruising on through this beautiful Tuesday morning. My name is Garrett Fields, hanging out and streaming 24/7 VermilionCountyFirst.com. 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
9: News. I'm Therese Crowley. Canada to impose retaliatory tariffs on more than 700 U.S. goods, including steel and appliances. Prime Minister Mark Carney claims Canada couldn't accept the U.S. trade deal due to demands it rolled back French language requirements. President Trump posting, "I would never interfere with Canadians speaking French." Michigan Rep. Lisa McLean tells Fox the real issue.
10: Since the 1990s, the Canadians have tariffed our farmers and dairy products at 250%.
9: The president with a Supreme Court win on his executive order restricting mail-in voting, with the State Department reportedly preparing to announce it's revoking the visas of 200,000 foreign nationals who came as short-term visitors but then filed for permanent asylum. 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
2: Your VermilionCountyFirst.com weather forecast calls for sunny skies today. I have a very calm wind and a high temperature should reach right around 79 degrees. For tonight, we'll have partly cloudy skies, a calm wind, and an overnight low down to around 60. For Wednesday, we'll have sunny skies throughout the day. We do have a chance of a shower thunderstorm coming in late afternoon into the early evening, a high temperature around 85.
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0: more of today's best music here on D102. That was Harry Styles with As It Was. And my name is Garrett Fields, hanging out with you. And coming up under a month, hey, don't forget to check out the Night Out for Working Women. Ladies, mark your calendars for September 24th. 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

0: Tame Impala with Jenny here on D102. That one called Dracula on this Tuesday morning. Lots of sunshine out there. Really nice day so far. And it's pretty much going to be like that throughout the rest of the day. Lots of sunshine. High temperature only reaching up to about 80 degrees with calm winds later on this evening. Partly cloudy skies and a low down to 59 in the overnight. And then tomorrow looks like another mostly sunny day. Higher temperature up around 86 in the afternoon. We are going to have a chance of rain and thunderstorms rolling into the area, mainly in the late afternoon and into Wednesday evening. Low temperature down to about 63 on Wednesday evening. But then Thursday looks like we're back to mostly sunny skies, high up around 82. And that's pretty much copy-paste weather throughout the rest of the week and into the weekend. So very, very nice week of weather we have ahead of us, other than the chance of rain and thunderstorms tomorrow. But we'll get through that like we always do. 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We got The Weeknd, Olivia Dean, and more coming up next.
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0: Olivia Dean with So Easy to Fall in Love here on D102 with Garrett Fields hanging out. 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
11: News. I'm Gianna Gelosi. Canada announcing retaliatory tariffs as high as 50% on hundreds of American products. 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
12: We're under unprovoked attack by President Trump. I always say, Canadians, myself, we love the American people. We love the U.S. And it's unfortunate that President Trump has taken this avenue.
11: And this comes after the Trump administration imposed 50% tariffs on Canadian goods following the collapse of trade talks. A federal judge rejecting a bid by longtime Jeffrey Epstein associate Ghislaine Maxwell to throw out her conviction.
13: Maxwell cited, quote, substantial new evidence as the reason, but the judge said in a written ruling that her claim was demonstrably meritless and, quote, falls very far from the mark.
11: Fox's Tanya J. Powers, Maxwell serving a 20-year prison sentence. 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
8: 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Your VermillionCountyFirst.com weather forecast calls for sunny skies today. I have a very calm wind and a high temperature should reach right around 79 degrees. For tonight, we'll have partly cloudy skies, a calm wind, and an overnight low down to around 60. For Wednesday, we'll have sunny skies throughout the day. We do have a chance of a shower thunderstorm coming in late afternoon into the early evening, a high temperature around 85.
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0: And we're kicking off the Back in the Day Cafe here on D102 on this Monday, not Monday afternoon, Tuesday afternoon. Sorry, it feels like a Monday to me because I had a three-day weekend, but it is Tuesday afternoon, August 25th. 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So give her a follow and turn on those post notifications. We're just getting started for the Back in the Day Cafe. We got Paula Cole, Hey Snoop Dogg, and more coming up next.
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0: hanging out in the back in the day cafe here on D102, playing your favorite 80s and 90s tunes. That was Snoop Dogg for you. So, again, throwing it back to those two decades. 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And I also want to remind you that we play your favorite 80s and 90s tunes. 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And send us a direct message. Let us know what you want to hear. 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And we will try to get your submission in for the next edition of the Back in the Day Cafe. We're going to be wrapping things up here in just a bit. We got ZZ Top, Pat Benatar, and more coming up next.
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0: And that's going to wrap it up for the Back in the Day Cafe here on D102 on this Tuesday afternoon. Thanks for tuning in to your favorite 80s and 90s tunes. Of course, we're going to be back with it tomorrow over the noon hour like we do every single weekday. And that's all thanks to Haley Seifert of Keller Williams Realty and the Seifert team. So stay tuned here on D102. We got today's best music lined up for you. Also going to be checking in with Steve Brandy for a VermilionCountyFirst.com newscast. 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
13: From the Vermilion County First.com News Studios, I'm Steve Brandy. An Illinois state rep says residents in his district are stunned and disappointed after a judge released a man charged with illegally possessing Molotov cocktails while being unlawfully present in the U.S. Jordanian national Haman El-Sidi, 31, arrested August 1st and charged with 8 counts of possessing an unregistered destructive device. State Rep Patrick Sheehan said Mokena police and Will County prosecutors did their job by asking the judge for El-Sidi's detainment. But, he says, Illinois' electronic monitoring system is broken.
14: Just in Cook County alone, they have 300 on ankle monitors that are AWOL. And, you know, there are some that charges include murder. So we, as a General Assembly, this needs to be a top priority going into veto session, lame duck session, and then the new General Assembly.
13: El-Sidi was free for 2 days before U.S. Immigration and Customs Enforcement took him into custody. Well, during the Illinois State Fair, controversy surrounding ethics, transparency, and complaints against lawmakers followed politicians from the state capitol to the fairgrounds just 3 miles north. A Workplace Culture and Accountability Working Group was created by House Speaker Emanuel Chris Welch in response to issues of sexual harassment by a former member, Representative Harry Benton, and the internal handling of complaints. Now, a third member, Representative Tracy Catchmule, Democrat out of Northbrook, has publicly withdrawn from participating in the group. House Minority Leader Tony McCombie, at a Republican Day event at the State Fair last week, was critical of the working group and said the House Democrats should have a third party handling internal complaints rather than self-policing. McCombie's comments came as Governor J.B. Pritzker said a day before that Welch admitted the process of investigating Benton was, quote, inadequate. From the Vermilion County First.com News Studios, I'm Steve Brandy.
15: On Therese Crowley, Canada objects with retaliatory tariffs on 700 U.S. goods, dairy to steel, claiming the U.S. trade deal demanded it roll back French language requirements. President Trump posting, "I would never interfere with Canadians speaking French," calling it a lie by a weak prime minister. Well, Ontario Premier Doug Ford questions the U.S. 50% auto levies.
16: "This is hurting the American people, hurting the auto sector that's cost $110 billion, and it's going to... Basically, you're going to see layoffs in the auto sector in the U.S.
15: President Trump hosting the U.S. Navy has informed him that all mines have been removed from the Strait of Hormuz as the U.S. delivers the final economic squeeze. But at home, high mortgage rates in July drove down new home sales 10%. Starbase Louise

0: Yeah, we're back to today's best music here on D102 with Ariana Grande and Hate That I Made You Love Me. Listen, I'm a big fan of the lower register of her voice. I actually like it more than her whistle tones. And I know that might be a hot take for all of you diehards out there, but that is my take, and I'm staying to it. So Garrett Fields hanging out with you here on D102 as we get into this afternoon, this Tuesday afternoon. Beautiful day out there. And real quick, want to remind you, Fighting Illini football, we're going to have all of those games right here on D102. They are kicking off their season on Thursday, September 3rd. We're going to have pregame starting at 6 p.m. and kickoff is scheduled for 8 p.m. They're going to be taking on UAB at Memorial Stadium in Champaign. So should be a win for the Fighting Illini. Obviously, still got to play the game. You can't just chalk it up as a win, but looking to get on a good note, start on a good note, I should say, as they kick off their season right here on D102. And we still, I believe, have some slots left if you want your business or organization to partner with us here on D102 for Fighting Illini football and be heard during all of those sports broadcasts for Fighting Illini sports all season long for both football and basketball. 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So again, check it out at VermilionCountyFirst.com and tune in on Thursday, September 3rd for that first Fighting Illini football game of the season right here on D102.
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0: Homewrecker from Somber here on D102 as we continue cruising on through this beautiful Tuesday afternoon. Going to be wrapping things up here in just a little bit. Before we do that, though, want to remind you, you can kick off your weekend with the United We Rock Summer Concert Series happening in downtown Danville at the Garden at 107 this Friday evening at 6 p.m. right next to Vermilion River Beer Company. 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So it's for a great cause. And this Friday evening, the boys are going to be taking the stage at 6 p.m. on Friday, August 28th. So head on out, check out some live music. There's just two concerts left, including this Friday. On Friday, September 4th, they're going to be wrapping up the season for the United We Rock Summer Concert Series. They're going to be wrapping it up with Milligan, and they perform great live music, too. So, again, this is all to benefit the United Way of the Danville area. Check it out at the Garden at 107 right next to VRBC in downtown Danville. Buy some drinks from VRBC. Get some food from the local food truck and tune in, or not even tune in. Check out, I should say, some great live music happening in downtown Danville for the United We Rock Summer Concert Series.
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0: Bruno Mars with Risk It All here on D102, and that's going to do it for me hanging out with you on this Tuesday afternoon. Thanks for tuning in, jamming out to today's best music. It was nice to get back into the studio and hang out with you, but we got the amazing Miss Carrie West coming in next to take you on your drive home. Go hang out with her, have some fun, and I'll see you back here tomorrow.
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0: Canada's Justin Bieber with Daisies. Tuesday afternoon, Carrie West stepping in here with you. Yeah, I'm going to get you through the end of your workday. Going to do my best to try to make it move a little faster and smoother for you. All right, let's do it. Coming up, we've got more of today's best music from Ella Langley, plus Taylor Swift coming up next.
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0: Ella Langley, Choosing Texas on D102. And ladies, are you ready for a night out? Just the girls. 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It's the night out for working women. 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Coming up, Olivia Rodrigo, plus we've got The Weeknd up next.
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0: T102 Olivia Rodrigo and Drop Dead. Hey, coming up Friday night. Yeah, it's going to be a little exciting. Downtown Danville. It is the United We Rock concert series. They have two more weeks of it, this Friday and then the following Friday. And what it is, the band starts at 6 o'clock downtown Danville, right there at the Garden at 107, which is right next to VRBC in downtown Danville. And this Friday night, it's the music of the boys. It starts at 6 o'clock, and it does help to benefit the United Way of the Danville area. All right, on the way for you, we've got a check of your weather forecasts for kind of the middle part of this work week and school week. And we've got more of today's best music on the way for you. Pink, Dominique Fike, Dua Lipa, and a whole lot more.
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0: This is a Fox News alert. I'm Tom Graham. Country music superstar Dolly Parton has died.
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0: The actress and multi-Grammy winner, known for her flashy style, spent decades in the public eye. Brian Seaver is the late singer's nephew. He spoke on the family's behalf.
2: Dolly called me and said she wants to rest in a beautiful bed of plush cotton because after a life wearing heavy rhinestones, she finally deserves to be comfortable and have some rest. Rest in peace, Aunt Dolly, Aunt Granny, Gigi. May God bless Dolly Parton, and may God bless you all. She will always love you.
0: Posting that message on social media, Parton had been struggling with health issues, which forced her to cancel her residency in Las Vegas. Dolly was 80 years old. 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
4: Your Vermilion County First.com weather forecast for this afternoon calls for lots of sunshine. Going to have a high temperature up around 80 degrees. Later on this evening, partly cloudy skies and a low down to 59 in the overnight. Tomorrow should be mostly sunny with the high up around 86 degrees. And finally, Wednesday evening, chance of rain and thunderstorms with partly cloudy skies, low down to 63.
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0: D-102, it's Martin Garrix and Ed Sheeran with Repeat It. Hey, coming up Friday night, we've got Friday night football action going on our sister stations, 1490 WDAN. They cover all the Danville Viking games for you, so they've got Champaign Centennial at Danville. 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And then our other sister station, 94.9 K-Rock, they cover the Vermilion County games. So Friday night, they're going to be bringing you Salt Fork at Westville, also a 7 o'clock kickoff. If you'd like to check out the full schedules, just go to VermilionCountyFirst.com. 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

0: D102 with more of today's best music. And we've got Fighting Illini football action coming up 1 week from Thursday. The Illini at home, they're taking on UAB. We're going to start things off with the pregame show at 6, which will take you right up to the 8 o'clock kickoff. We bring you the pregame, the postgame, and everything in between. And there's still spots available. If your business or organization would like to be a sponsor, would like to be heard during the games, you can get all the information. Just go to VermillionCountyFirst.com. All right, coming up, Taylor Swift plus Sabrina Carpenter up next.
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0: D102, it's Taylor Swift, The Fate of Ophelia. And congratulations going out to today's D102 VIP of the day. Today's winner is Abby Clodfelder from Paris. Abby is the winner of a $20 gift card from Longview Bank. All right, on the way, we're checking that weather forecast for the middle part of this work and school week. Plus, we've got music coming up from Post Malone, Benson Boone, Olivia Dean, and more.
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8: This is a Fox News alert. I'm John Saucier. Country singer Dolly Parton has passed away today at the age of 80. In a video posted on social media, the late singer's nephew and head of security, Brian Seaver, mourns his aunt's death.
9: Dolly has lived in the light and is in the arms of Jesus, surely met by Carl, her parents, and countless others who have watched her and longed for her to meet them in the heavens.
8: Dolly Parton had been struggling with health issues lately, forcing her to cancel her residency in Las Vegas earlier this year. Country singer Lee Greenwood telling Fox that Dolly was more than just an iconic singer and actress.
10: It was no doubt when you met Dolly Parton, you realized how wonderful she was as a human being.
8: Well, President Trump ordering flags to be flown at half staff starting tonight for a week in honor of the late singer. Dolly Parton was 80 years old.
11: Jolene, Jolene.
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12: Your VermilionCountyFirst.com weather forecast for this afternoon calls for lots of sunshine. Going to have a high temperature up around 80 degrees. Later on this evening, partly cloudy skies and a low down to 59 in the overnight. Tomorrow should be mostly sunny with the high up around 86 degrees. And finally, Wednesday evening, chance of rain and thunderstorms with partly cloudy skies, low down to 63.
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0: That's One Republic, Need Your Love on D102. And each and every weekday at noon, we take you back into the 80s and 90s. It's called the Back in the Day Cafe. Yep, if you've got a favorite song from the 80s or 90s and you'd like to hear it, hey, we'll get that on for you. All you do, just send us a direct message through our Facebook page. It is the Back in the Day Cafe, brought to you by Haley Seaford with Keller Williams Realty, the real estate center of Illinois. On the way, Stella Lefty plus Panic at the Disco up next.
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0: K102, Stella Lefty with Boston. And hey, don't miss the 76th annual Kiwanis Pancake Day. It's coming up Thursday all day at the Palmer Arena in Danville. So basically, you could have all three meals right there. So it starts at 6, goes until 8 p.m. And they're even selling tickets ahead of time. If you know a Kiwanis member, you can get yours for $7.50. If not, not a problem. You can always get a ticket at the door. They're just $8 each. And by the way, the Kiwanis Pancake Day, it does help to benefit the youth and children's charities. All right, you know what time it is? Pack it in. Your Tuesday workday done and over with. Two down, just three to go until the weekend. We're getting there. Coming up, we're going to check your weather, your news, and then we've got more of today's best music from Ray Hoobastank, Ariana Grande, and more coming up.
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9: I'm Dan Lody with Your Money Now. BlackBerry, one of the biggest mobile phone makers a couple of decades ago, continues its transformation. In an interview on CNBC, CEO John G. Matteo talked about how its QNX safety critical software is big business for the company. He said that it's been used in the auto industry for several years and is now being used in robotics. Saudi Arabia and France have committed to build a $7 billion entertainment complex north of Paris. The deal includes three amusement parks, including one based on the popular Japanese anime series Dragon Ball Z. Bonds pulled back, and that meant the markets were headed higher today, modestly. The Dow Industrial Average was up 160 points, ending the day at 53,577. The NASDAQ added 171 points, and the S&P 500 gained 24. And that is Your Money Now.
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0: is a Fox News alert. I'm Tom Rigotti. Country music legend Dolly Parton has died. Multi-Grammy winner and actress, known for her flashy style and later her humanitarian work, spent decades in the public eye. Fox's Tanya J. Powers has more on Dolly's life.
1: Born the fourth of 12 children in 1946, Parton was a pioneer for women in country music. Her biggest hits include 9 to 5, Jolene, Here You Come Again, and I Will Always Love You. She was inducted into the Country Music and Rock and Roll Halls of Fame, won multiple Grammys, was awarded the National Medal of Arts, and received the Recording Academy's Lifetime Achievement Award.
0: Parton had been struggling with her health, which forced her to cancel her residency in Las Vegas. She was 80 years old. This has been a Fox News Alert. I'm Tom Rigotti.
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3: Your VermilionCountyFirst.com weather forecast for this afternoon calls for lots of sunshine. Going to have a high temperature up around 80 degrees. Later on this evening, partly cloudy skies and a low down to 59 in the overnight. Tomorrow should be mostly sunny with the high up around 86 degrees. And finally, Wednesday evening, chance of rain and thunderstorms with partly cloudy skies, low down to 63.
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1: D102 Mumford & Sons with Hozier and Rubber Band Man. Carrie West driving you home on your Tuesday afternoon. It's August the 25th. All right, let's see what type of national day it is today. Well, this one sounds pretty good. It's National Whiskey Sour Day. Not a huge fan of whiskey, but a whiskey sour is pretty good. I just remember my parents drinking those when I was younger. They didn't drink very much, but if they would have one, it would be a whiskey sour. So maybe when I get off work today. All right. It is also National Park Service Founders Day, National Banana Split Day. That also sounds good. National Kiss and Makeup Day, and National Secondhand Wardrobe Day. And I'm a fan of that as well. All right, that's all I got for you. Coming up, we're going to drive you home with Benson Boone and Dua Lipa up next.
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0: 202, it's Benson Boone and the time of my life. And congratulations going out to today's D102 VIP of the day. Today's winner is Abby Clodfelder from Paris. Abby is the winner of a $20 gift card from Longview Bank. All right, coming up, we're checking your weather forecast for the middle part of this work week and school week. And we've got more of today's best music from Fountains of Wayne, Niall Horan, Maroon 5, and more coming up.
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12: Fox News, I'm John Saucier. Country singer Dolly Parton passing away today at the age of 80. In a video posted on social media, the late singer's nephew and head of security, Brian Seaver, mourns his aunt's death.
13: Dolly has lived in the light and is in the arms of Jesus, surely met by Carl, her parents, and countless others who have watched her and longed for her to meet them in the heavens.
12: Dolly had been struggling with health issues, which forced her to cancel a recent residency in Las Vegas earlier this year. Tennessee Republican Senator Marsha Blackburn praising Parton for establishing her Imagination Library to help children read. Here's her comments on Fox.
14: She knew that that was a way to help them expand their world and to dream those dreams.
12: President Trump has ordered that American flags be flown at half staff starting tonight for a week in honor of the late singer. Dolly Parton was 80 years old. 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
16: Your VermilionCountyFirst.com weather forecast for this evening calls for partly cloudy skies rolling into the area. Low temperature down to about 59 degrees in the overnight. Tomorrow looks like a mostly sunny day. Higher temperature up around 86 in the afternoon. And finally, on Wednesday evening, a chance of rain and thunderstorms rolling into the area with partly cloudy skies and a low temperature down to 63.
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0: That's Michelle Branch and New Radicals with the Game of Love. And ladies, coming up September the 24th, we've got a night out for working women. It is so much fun. I always hear some great things from all the ladies out there. A bunch of my friends go out and have a great time there as well. It's just a night for you to hang out with your friends, kind of let loose a little bit, do a little drinking and shopping and dancing. And the other thing, right now we do still have some booth space available. If you've got a business or organization you'd like to be a part of the night out for working women, we've got all the information for you. Just go to VermillionCountyFirst.com/NOWW. All right, on the way, Hillary Duff plus DNCE up next.
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0: Duff with Mature on D102. And coming up tonight, not too far away, 7 o'clock tonight, we've got On with Mario Lopez. It's a great way to spend your evening. It's really a lot of fun. It's fun to hear what he and his wife, Courtney, have to say. They talk with different celebrities. They'll bring you gossip and all kinds of fun things. So check it out. You won't be disappointed. It's On with Mario Lopez. It's weeknights from 7 until 11 right here on D102. Coming up, Alex Warren plus Neon Trees up next.
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0: D102, Alex Warren with Ordinary. Hey, it's going to wrap things up for me tonight. Have a great rest of your Tuesday. I'll be back with you tomorrow, Wednesday, to get you over the hump. Coming up next, it's On with Mario Lopez.
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10: News. I'm Tom Rigotti. A country music legend and iconic entertainer has died.
11: Here you come again. Just when I'm about.
10: Dolly Parton was 80 years old, a multi-Grammy winner and actress known for her flashy style, and later her humanitarian work spent decades in the public eye. Parton had been struggling with her health recently. Tributes have been pouring in from across the country. President Trump has ordered American flags to be flown at half-staff for a week. Canada striking back in an escalating trade war with the U.S.
12: Canadian officials say they're slapping 15 to 50% tariffs on American steel, dairy, seafood, clothing, and cosmetics, totaling about $20 billion worth of goods. The move is a response to President Trump hiking tariffs on dozens of Canadian products.
10: Trade talks fell apart last week. Fox's Jared Halpern there. America's listening to Fox News.
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14: Your VermilionCountyFirst.com weather forecast for this evening calls for partly cloudy skies rolling into the area. Low temperature down to about 59 degrees in the overnight. Tomorrow looks like a mostly sunny day. Higher temperature up around 86 in the afternoon. And finally, on Wednesday evening, a chance of rain and thunderstorms rolling into the area with partly cloudy skies and a low temperature down to 63.
1: D102, today's best music.